Sir Elton John, Kansas City's greatest hits. 94.9 KCMO, it's Megan Marie. Yeah. Labor Day weekend is over. It's the unofficial start of fall. Your next three-day weekend. Well, hopefully your company celebrates Columbus Day, if that's the case, next month, about a month from now. Right now, the Eagles, 70s at 7, 94.9 KCMO.

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It's Megan Marie Genesis right now. That's all.

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I can't hold back. It is 80s at 8 on 94.9 KCMO. Megan Marie here. Thank you for spending the Tuesday night with us. Hopefully your time back to work after the long weekend wasn't too rough on you. Hey, at least we have a short week. Well, most of us do, right? We'll take it.

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It is 80s at 8. I'm Megan Marie. Be listening to Micah McKenzie in the morning all this week. Your chance to go see Billy Idol, Morton Amphitheater, September 16th, next week with Susanna Hoffs, former lead singer of the Bengals. That is going to be a good show. We got Greg, who won this morning from KCMO. Could be you tomorrow, 7 o'clock hour on 94.9 KCMO.

Culture Club, Carmen Chameleon, 94.9 KCMO. It's Megan Marie with 80s at 8. And remember in the 80s, you could actually wait for somebody at the gate at the airport or wait with them if they were flying out? Yeah, that hasn't happened in a long, long time. Well, TSA said they're going to test a return to allowing non-travelers to hang out at the gate with you. Yeah. So we'll see how that goes. There's going to be 13 test airports, so we'll see. We'll probably mess it up somehow.

Well, if you were keeping the faith that we would finally get a cool down, well, guess what? The extreme heat warning is now over. We have a high of 88 tomorrow, which is going to feel like winter 80s through the weekend and for the foreseeable future. Finally, getting a break. Bring it on.

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Any guesses what America's favorite beer is? It's Michelob Ultra. That's like not even beer. It tastes like water. America's least favorite, Milwaukee Best. Milwaukee Beast, as we called it in college. My personal favorite, Coors Banquet. By the way, I liked it before Yellowstone made it cool. Just want to throw that out there.

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Sir Rod Stewart on Kansas City's Greatest Hits. 94.9 KCMO, it's Megan Marie. Thank you for spending the Tuesday night with us. Lots of winning happening this week, as per usual, with Mike and Mackenzie in the morning. Go see Blues Traveler Starlight Theater September 15th. Or you can go see Jerry Seinfeld. He's going to be at the Starlight Theater September 18th. 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They got the hookup.

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Fleetwood Mac on 94.9 KCMO. It's Megan Marie. If you're always the one getting eaten up by mosquitoes, raising my hand over here. Turns out, new study shows that people with type O blood attract more mosquitoes than any other blood type. So that might be why. The more you know.

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Throwing it back to when they were just simply Starship. Their 1987 number one hit for the Mannequin movie soundtrack. 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

That was named the number one Lighters Up song of all time, and I can't really argue that logic. Queen, Bohemian Rhapsody. It is Kansas City's greatest hits. 94.9 KCMO with Toto.

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forever, and that's a mighty long time. But I'm here to tell you, there's something else. 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

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It's Megan Marie. 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

94.9 KCMO, it's Megan Marie. I'm Al Kitch back here tomorrow. Finally getting that cold front. Well, I mean, I say cold front, meaning it's going to be in the 80s, not triple digits, which honestly sounds pretty glorious. Enjoy. And it looks like it's going to stay that way for the foreseeable future. Finally, Mother Nature throwing us a bone over here.

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2: A weak cold front has some spotty showers to the north Wednesday morning that eventually drifts to the south with a few thunderstorms into the afternoon that will keep our high temperatures a bit cooler in the upper 80s. From KCTV 5 and First Warm 5 meteorologist Warren Sears.

devil went down to Georgia. He was looking for a soul to steal. He was in a bind because he was way behind and he was willing to make a deal. When he came across this young man sawing on a fiddle and playing it hot, and the devil jumped up on a hickory stump and said, "Boy, let me tell you what. I guess you didn't know it, but I'm a fiddle player too. And if you'd care to take a dare, I'll make a bet with you. 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I bet a fiddle of gold against your soul, 'cause I think I'm better than you."

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0: talking about near wedding disaster stories, okay? And these are stories that maybe back in the past at the time weren't that cool, and now they make for a great story.
1: Exactly.
0: Because this weekend, I get asked to do a wedding by the princess for one of her kids that's getting married.
1: And you haven't done that before.
0: I've never done that in my life. But the night before, I'm going to the bachelor party, and one of the trucks catches on fire.
1: Like it does.
0: Pants get burned up. A 12-pack of Coke gets thrown out the window.
1: It's not a party until somebody's pants gets burned.
0: People were in trees. I mean, it was something. And then the next day, this beautiful wedding thing occurs, which was fantastic. Fire truck drops off the wife. I mean, it was like, how did all this work out perfect? So, of course, that's why we're talking about wedding disaster stories today. Let's go.
2: How about the bride and groom getting upstaged at their own wedding by somebody who stands up when the preacher asks, anybody feels these people shouldn't be married or whatever? I was just a friend at the wedding, but I didn't know these people. But a woman stood up, and she said, I got no problem with their wedding. She turned to, I guess, her husband and said, but I got a problem with ours, and served him divorce papers right there.
0: No.
1: Stop it! Oh, what? That's
2: right
1: just
2: in the middle
1: of it. Bad sportsmanship. That's not okay.
2: She would said that she wanted to make sure that everybody knew there that he got served.
1: Good golly.
0: But I wonder what he did. What did he do that deserved it?
2: He stayed. She left. He stayed at the wedding. Again, I didn't know the guy.
1: Jeez.
2: Well, I figured... And maybe he thought, well, I'll just stay and partake of drink and everything until it doesn't matter anymore.
0: Wow.
1: You're like, I'm the best plus one ever.
2: Absolutely. There you go.
0: Man, I'm glad you checked in with that. Thank you.
3: A Better Life with Dr. Sanjay Gupta.
4: We've talked a lot about ultra-processed foods, but here's a new wrinkle. A study out of France zeroed in on preservatives that keep packaged foods from spoiling and linked higher intake of those preservatives to a greater risk of high blood pressure, heart attack, and stroke. Now here's the part that might surprise you. Even some natural-sounding preservatives, like added citric acid and vitamin C, were tied to higher blood pressure. But an important distinction. This is about vitamin C added to processed food, not the vitamin C in an actual orange. So keep eating your fruit. Still, the practical takeaway is a familiar one. 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
9: Watching for a few pop-up showers for Wednesday morning. A cold front eventually moves in throughout the afternoon. That will help spark a few more thunderstorms in the region. It's also going to help keep us a little bit cooler with high temperatures in the mid to upper 80s. From KCTV 5, I'm First Warm 5 meteorologist Warren Sears.

0: do we got a little time for a Bradley Cooper pop quiz, Mackenzie?
1: Okay.
0: I know you like pop quizzes.
1: Uh-huh.
0: Let's start with this.
2: There's no on sets. I've always hated.
0: I know that's fast. Listen close.
2: There's no on sets. I've always hated.
0: So he hates something on set.
1: Okay.
0: What comes to mind? Anything?
2: There's no on sets. I've always hated.
1: Garlic at food services.
0: I'll say it's not garlic. I'm giving you three options right now. Bradley Cooper on set. Does he hate chairs, phones, or candles, Mackenzie?
2: There's no on sets. I've always hated.
1: I don't want to live in a world where Bradley Cooper hates candles, so I'm going to say phones.
0: You're going to go phones. 913-408-7949. It's a Bradley Cooper pop quiz. Three choices here. Does Bradley hate chairs, phones, or candles on set?
2: There's no on sets. I've always hated.
0: Now it's your turn. Mackenzie, you've locked in your answer.
1: Mm-hmm.
0: You're going phones?
1: Yeah.
0: Because you want Bradley to light candles.
1: Yeah, I want everyone to light candles. They're so nice and soothing.
0: All right. Which one? Chairs, phones, or candles? Which one's Bradley hate on set? Your calls now. Text two. That works.
3: All right. I'm going to say candles because he can't be that much of a diva that he hates and demands there's no phones.
0: Well, all right then.
1: Okay.
0: What is your name?
3: It's Kate.
0: Hi there, Kate.
3: And
0: thank
3: Mackenzie,
0: you.
3: I love candles too.
0: Okay.
1: Yeah, aren't they nice?
0: Thank you. 94.9 KCMO. Hello. Which one do you think? Chairs, phones, or candles?
4: Oh, I think Bradley's got the power to outlaw phones.
1: Phones? Okay.
0: You're going phones as well. All right, then. Thank you. Next up, chairs, phones, or candles? Which one you want to lock in?
5: I vote phones.
0: Oh, man. This is going all phones pretty much, Mackenzie. Thank you. Thank you. Text-wise, everybody likes phones.
1: Yeah, it's a lot of phones.
2: There's no on sets. I've always hated.
0: I'm going to give you one opportunity and one opportunity only to
1: change. Yeah, but I'm not going to take it.
0: You're not going to take it?
1: No.
0: You don't want to reconsider at all?
1: Nope.
0: Even if I happen to tell you that...
5: You're wrong.
0: Do you want to change your answer now?
1: No.
0: Even though you know you're wrong?
1: I don't care. I'm right.
0: Good grief. Bradley, let's go.
2: There's no chairs on sets. I've always hated chairs. And I feel like your energy dips the minute you sit down in a chair. Everybody's together. There's no video village. I hate that. I have a monitor for me, and I'll watch it 2x speed with no sound. I want to create a sacred space where things are really occurring in real time. And I actually think going back and watching it and hearing it, I think that's a vulnerable thing for an actor to hear.
0: So even though you knew you were wrong, you weren't going to change your answer. Golly.
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2: A weak cold front has some spotty showers to the north Wednesday morning that eventually drifts to the south with a few thunderstorms into the afternoon that will keep our high temperatures a bit cooler in the upper 80s. From KCTV 5 and First Warm 5 meteorologist Warren Sears.

0: America's most popular sandwich.
1: Okay.
0: What is it?
1: It's peanut butter and jelly.
0: That's a good guess. If I told you it's not peanut butter and jelly, if I told you it's not hamburgers, what would be next?
1: Well, hamburger's not a sandwich.
0: Oh, I think it's a sandwich. You got okay. something between two pieces of bread. That's a whole thing. Write that down. Is a hamburger a sandwich?
1: Because a sandwich...
0: No, that's not the question, though. Hold on. Okay. That's not the question. What is America's most popular sandwich? Ahead of hamburgers and french fries, ahead of PB&J, what would you say?
1: Grilled cheese.
0: You're going to go grilled cheese. 913-408-7949. What do you think it is? Before I give everybody the answer here. 913-408-7949. America's most popular sandwich ahead of hamburgers.
1: Because hamburger is not a sandwich.
0: You got to quit saying that.
2: First of all, hamburger is not a sandwich.
0: We're going to have to do it. We're going to have to ask
1: I don't think
0: question.
1: It is a sandwich. I think all she's right.
2: A hamburger is a hamburger. It's got its own category.
0: Okay.
1: Yeah.
0: All right. So what's the top sandwich, though? Has it been said or not?
2: The Reuben.
0: It's not the Reuben. I will say, you've heard it in the last 3 minutes here. You've heard this. So keep thinking on this thing.
3: How about bologna?
0: It's not bologna.
1: I do
0: I'll tell
1: like
0: you that.
1: Bologna.
0: Someone's heard. You've heard this in the last 3 minutes. I promise. What's your name?
3: Kelly.
0: Thank you, Kelly.
1: Thanks, Kelly.
0: BLT, no. Turkey and cheese. Mackenzie, what did you say a couple of minutes ago?
1: I said that a hamburger is not a sandwich.
0: I know you said that, but what was the other thing you said?
1: I said grilled cheese.
0: You said grilled cheese.
1: Yeah.
0: It is indeed grilled cheese.
1: With pickles.
0: Yeah. Don't complicate it. It's grilled cheese. All right, but now I want to know, is a hamburger a sandwich or not? 94.9 KCMO, were you going to say grilled cheese?
4: No, I'm going to guess BLT.
1: Another BLT?
0: Another BLT. It's not BLT. It was actually grilled cheese. Mackenzie had it right out of the gate, though.
4: Oh, thanks.
0: Now, is a hamburger a sandwich or not?
4: Yes.
0: Okay.
4: Between
0: yes.
4: two pieces of bread.
0: See? Thank you. 94.9 KCMO. We just found out it's grilled cheese officially, but now, is a hamburger a sandwich or not?
5: Yeah.
0: See? See? It's a sandwich. Okay. Are you Googling it? 94.9
1: yeah.
0: KCMO. So we know it's grilled cheese, but is a hamburger a sandwich or not?
4: Yes, it is.
0: Thank okay. you. What's your name?
4: Regina.
0: Thank you, Regina. 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Is a hamburger a sandwich or not?
6: Well, I just want to say for Mackenzie, she said a hamburger is not a sandwich, but then she comes back with Sloppy Joe, which is a ground-up hamburger on a bun.
0: Oh,
1: yeah, I was just trying to come up with a silly name for
6: a sandwich.
0: It's a sandwich. Wait a minute. It's a manwich.
1: It's a meal.

0: Hey, I was talking about the hamburger, man. It's a sandwich, but the real hot take is, what about a hot dog?
1: Oh, I know. What was that, months ago?
2: We tried to figure that one out.
1: That lit up the phones for about 3 hours, man. I still don't think we know the right answer to that.
0: I don't know. I think it might as well be, but, you know.

0: All we want to know is a hamburger, a sandwich, or not. 913-408-7949. Hello, is a sandwich a hamburger or not?
1: A hamburger is not a sandwich.
2: Thank you.
1: A sandwich is between bread, and
2: okay.
1: A hamburger's on a bun.
2: Ah, there we go.
0: On a bun. Oh, it's a technicality. All right, thank you. 94.9 KCMO. Hello, is a hamburger a sandwich or not?
3: No, a hamburger is not a sandwich, and neither is a hot dog.
2: Yeah, true.
0: Well, we definitely got into that argument a few months ago. Okay, thank you. What's your name?
3: Brendan Tamika.
0: Thank you.
2: Thanks,
0: you be
2: Brenda.
0: Safe today. 94.9, is a hamburger a sandwich or not? You're on the radio.
3: I'm going to say no, because you don't follow it with sandwich. You say peanut butter sandwich, ham sandwich. You don't say hamburger sandwich.
2: That's true.
0: Oh, man. Didn't think of it like that. Okay, thank you. Put marker down, McKenzie. You're the
2: best. I got her.
0: 94.9 KCMO. Hamburger, a sandwich or not?
4: It is not a sandwich because it has its own section on the menu at restaurants.
2: Oh, it sure does. Because you have burgers and then you have handhelds. Sometimes they'll call them, too.
0: Okay, what's your name?
4: Bill.
0: All right, Bill.
2: Thanks, Bill.
0: Where are we at?
2: It's not a sandwich.
0: We got another four to go.
2: Okay.
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2: Okay.
0: All right, then. Thank you.
2: That's 5-0.
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6: Definitely not.
2: All right. Okay.

0: Until this show, did you realize there was so much passion regarding food debates?
1: No, I did not.
0: I had no idea either. Hello.
2: Well, if you grew up in the early 70s as I did, and you didn't always have hamburger buns, you did put hamburger on bread, so...
1: But it was not ideal.
2: Well, we did with what we had, and we wanted some hamburgers, so we put that stuff on some white bread. So it's a toss-up.
0: It's the pickle juice that would always soak through it, though.
1: Yeah, you know? That's the thing. It would... Mm-hmm. I wasn't allowed to have white bread either.
0: You couldn't have that either?
1: No, my mom made our bread.
0: Oh,
1: it
0: I can only
1: sticks
0: do...
1: and seeds in it.
0: Oh, man. I can only do wheat bread in my house.
1: Yeah.
0: But yeah, white bread was, it was so good.
1: We were never
0: grandma's
1: allowed
0: house.
1: To have it. Nope.
0: The only place you could have it was like if you went to Gates, and they always had the white bread.
1: Yeah.
0: So good. And it would soak it all up. All right, listen, if you're on 435 northbound, boy, it is a mess, Mackenzie.
1: Yeah, Truman to Stadium really packed up this morning. They're hoping to have it cleared out in the next 10 minutes or so, we'll see.
0: That's going to take a little while to recover there. All right, northbound 435. You said that's from Truman to where?

0: 94.9 KCMO. Hello.
1: Yeah, what's this bun technicality? What's a bun made out of? The bread.
0: Well, that's just it. So is a hamburger a sandwich or not?
1: It is. It absolutely is.
0: Telling you. I don't know that we're ever going to get a real answer. This thing just keeps going both sides of the coin here. All right, five more sleeps to go, if my math's right. And it's regular season football time at Arrowhead. Big Red yesterday, finally McKenzie gave us the answer I think most of us are looking for.
2: As far as our roster goes, pretty good chance that Patrick will go ahead and start unless something were to come up here in the next couple days. But most likely he'll be the guy that's out there.
0: Nice.
3: Yay.
0: That's some good news on a Wednesday.
3: Yep.
0: It's Wednesday today. Broncos coach Sean Payton says they're keeping eyes on Mahomes in the limited footage they're seeing right now.
4: We're looking at it and expecting someone who's 100%, someone who's moving well based on what limited footage you get. But
0: all right, whatever. That's enough from that guy.
3: Hey, all don't right. underestimate him.
5: Meanwhile. Not right now.
0: Meanwhile.
3: Speaking of the Chiefs, Red Thursday flag sale starts tomorrow at McDonald's locations, $5 each, but they are available now online for $10 each. All the proceeds benefit the Ronald McDonald House, mm-hmm. which they do every year. It's great. So have you been to Town Center in Leawood lately?
0: I was out there the other day.
3: Yeah, they've had a bit of a glow up with several new stores open or on the way. ALO Athletic Wear opens Friday, a new Coach store, Play Street Museum for the kids, and then for all of the kids. Everything is awesome. Oh, yeah. The new Lego store is already up and running.
0: All right, then, that
3: and,
0: works.
3: And finally, heads up, if you're going through Odessa, MoDOT says weather permitting, they're going to be demolishing that Johnson Drive Bridge over I-70 on Tuesday. So keep your eyes open for detours. I-70 will be closed at Odessa Tuesday night into Wednesday if everything goes as planned.
0: Fair enough.
3: And parking at KCI will soon cost you a little bit more depending on where you park. Rates go on $2 to $5 up. Of course, up. You know they're not going down.
0: They're not going down, are they? All right, listen up. There is a lot to do on this radio station today. 1 hour from now, we kick off Border War. We got Billy Idol tickets today. 6:20, though, if we still have them, McKenzie.
3: Blues Travelers tickets. That'll be at Starlight on the 15th.
0: Four packs are still set for the zoo right around 8:30 and then 9:20, McKenzie.
3: Jerry Seinfeld at Starlight on the 18th.
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9: Delays, westbound 70 and northbound 435 road work at 23rd Street. The left lane is closed. Traffic bumper to bumper. And an accident. Westbound 70 past Blue Ridge cutoff. Center lanes closed. I'm Wendy with your right now traffic.
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13: Watching for a few pop-up showers for Wednesday morning. A cold front eventually moves in throughout the afternoon. That will help spark a few more thunderstorms in the region. It's also going to help keep us a little bit cooler with high temperatures in the mid to upper 80s. From KCTV 5, I'm First Warm 5 meteorologist Warren Sears.
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0: Lawson's got us locked in this morning.
1: How about that, Lawson?
0: Thanks for having it on 94.9 KCMO. Recognize him? Come on. You got this. It's that season.
1: I don't know.
0: Alice Cooper.
1: Oh.
0: So that time of year, Halloween, you start seeing Alice Cooper popping up all over the place. And I found this archive video of him, Mackenzie. Mm-hmm. Alice Cooper talking about getting sober.
1: Okay.
0: Back in the day. This was a super young video of Alice. All right. I mean, this had to have been maybe 79, 80 in this thing. You know who was instrumental in helping him?
1: Oh.
0: Who the person he called was? It's someone you love. Someone that is you would call a national treasure.
1: Jim Henson.
0: Close.
2: Can you remember the exact day that you decided you wanted to live as opposed to die?
3: Yeah. I'll tell you a story. What happened was I read that Dick Van Dyke had gone through this kind of thing.
0: Right?
1: Yeah.
3: And I actually called. I had never met Dick Van Dyke, and I called Dick Van Dyke, and so I said, I understand that it's an alcoholic's responsibility to talk to another alcoholic and help him. And he told me exactly. He says, if you're going to go to a place, don't wait till tomorrow. Don't wait till you go right now. And I did. I packed up and left. I went to the hospital. And that's what you have to do. You have to make the decision and go.
0: Dick Van Dyke.
1: Amazing. I'm not surprised.
0: No, me either. You just never know.
1: He is a national treasure.
0: See, I told you.
1: And so is Dick Van Dyke.

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7: Big delay with that road work on the Missouri side. 435 northbound at 23rd. The left lane is closed. Traffic backed up westbound 70 and northbound 435. Accident 70 westbound past Blue Ridge cutoff on the right shoulder. I'm Wendy with your right now traffic.
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1: 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You hit a ball in the gap, run. 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

0: Well, that jumped the gun a little bit.
1: Well, it happens.
0: Blues Traveler's going to be in town. McKenzie, we got tickets right now. Call number 9 right now.
1: 913-408-7949. You can see Blues Traveler at Starlight on the 15th.
0: All right. Hello, Larry. Hey.
2: Yes, backed up past I-70, taking off at the stadium, going around Manchester's best way. It's a parking lot pretty much right now.
1: Jeez.
0: Is it still? Gosh, I thought it was kind of clearing a little bit. All right. Larry, thank you, buddy.
2: All right, guys.
0: That's that whole deal on northbound 435 on the Missouri side, all the way up to pretty much Truman Road. But calling 9, we're looking for you right now for Blues Traveler's tickets. Starlight, September 15th.

0: KCMO. Well, Blues Traveler going to be here September 15th, the Uptown McKenzie. Or Starlight, actually.
1: Oh, yeah, Starlight, not the Uptown.
0: Things mixed up. Okay. Melinda and KC just picked up those tickets for that show, but we've got more in the morning.
2: All right, thank you.
0: You're welcome. And we got Billy Idol tickets coming up at 7 in Border War, by the way. 94.9 KCMO, we just got it. Melinda, she picked up those Blues Traveler tickets, but we've got more in the morning, okay?
2: Oh, ow!
0: Sorry about that.
1: Oh, no. You okay?
0: He's going to be all right. 94.9 KCMO. Melinda just got our Blues Traveler's tickets, but we'll have more in the morning, okay?
3: All right, bro. I'll see you later.
0: All right, I'm going to switch gears here for a second, okay. McKenzie. So there's this dude on social, and he's got a window company here in town, goes by Window Wolf.
1: Uh-huh.
0: And he posed a really good question.
4: These are my five Kansas City restaurants that I'd walk a mile barefoot for.
1: Okay.
0: Is there a restaurant you'd walk a mile barefoot
1: sure.
0: for that you love so much?
1: Oh, yeah.
0: All right, give me one of them.
1: Get me a Z-Man.
0: That was on my list, too.
1: Yeah.
0: All right, let's go here. Here is his top five.
4: Number one, The Russell. Their steak chimney. It's divine. Go try it. Number two, Farina. I can't tell you how many birthday dinners I've had there, and I enjoy it every single time.
0: Hmm.
4: Number three, we're staying in Italy. Bella Napoli in Brookside. Porta di Nona. Incredible. Get it at the end of the meal. You won't regret it. Number four, Baba's Pantry.
1: Oh,
4: I will go for one of their chicken shawarma wraps any day of the week. Their fries, so good. And number five, we're going with Noka. They have one of the best happy hours in the city, in my opinion.
0: So there's his top five, but I thought, what a great question.
1: That is a good question. Man, Baba's Pantry, I haven't been there in a minute. They're so good.
0: You were raving about that.
1: Yeah,
0: a while
1: they're
0: back.
1: Great.
0: No, I think for me, it's that Bangin' Beef Wrap at Medi's. Those things are so good.
1: Yeah, Medi's delicious.
0: And if I live closer to Joe's, I'd totally walk in for a
1: Z-Man. It's good that, yeah, I have a friend who got one of those, get a sandwich every week. And I'm like, yeah, that wouldn't be a good thing for me personally.
0: But is there a restaurant that you love so much you'd walk a mile barefoot for? I mean, that's a pretty good ringing endorsement,
1: uh-huh.
0: You know? You'd walk a mile barefoot for. What restaurant would you put on that list? 913-408-7949. I think Stroud's would go on that list, too.
1: Oh, sure.

0: I mean, it's got to be a pretty good restaurant to walk a mile barefoot for. But if we were making a list, what would be on your list? Restaurants that you would walk a mile barefoot for. Go.
1: I'd walk a mile for Garozzo's.
0: Oh.
2: Right.
0: Man, you're not kidding. That's Spadini. All right, then. Thank you, Greg.
1: Red Robin for weather sandwich hamburgers.
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10: Big delays from 435 northbound and 70 westbound on the Missouri side. Road work at 23rd Street. Two left lanes closed. Traffic backed up to Stadium Drive. And the westbound entrance to northbound 435. Bumper to bumper. I'm Wendy with your right now traffic.
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18: A better life with Dr. Sanjay Gupta.
19: Imagine a best friend who is always available, never judges you, and never asks for anything in return. Sounds pretty good, right? Well, that's essentially the promise of AI companions, and some people think they could help solve the loneliness epidemic. But many experts think these non-human companions could actually make things worse. And here's why. Real connection does require real vulnerability. The risk that the other person might disagree with you or see you differently. AI often removes that risk entirely. As one MIT professor put it, AI offers connection without vulnerability, which can feel good in the moment, no doubt, but it doesn't really nourish you. AI has plenty of good uses, but it is no substitute for a deep, enduring, complicated friendship. So text your friend, call your mom, make some plans this weekend. I'm Dr. Sanjay Gupta, helping you live a better life.
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4: Hey, it's Jim the Fireman.
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5: Ooh, you know what? 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
6: Yeah, it's true.
5: I just miss Houston's across the street, too.

0: Of course, something like this would happen on a short week. It was road construction that started early this morning. I actually passed them driving in on 435 northbound, which was supposed to be cleared by 6 a.m. I don't know what has happened. There's a wreck there. But now, as you're getting on to off I-70 onto 435 north out by the stadiums, now there's a wreck right there on the exit ramp.
1: Jeez, nobody needs that.
0: That is slowing down the right lane there. So now traffic's even slower through there. So from Snyabar on 435 northbound all the way up to what, Truman Road?
1: Something like that, yeah.
0: It is now taking you about 70 minutes to get through there, which would normally take, you know, 6-7 minutes to roll through. So keep that in mind. Northbound 435 over out by the stadiums, it is just absolutely a parking lot right now. So find a different way through there. But something to take your mind off of it is, if my math is right, I'm pretty sure we got 5 sleeps to go.
1: I can't believe it.
0: Back in action, Arrowhead. Now, I do know that Kelce is absolutely amped up for this season. And this is a true fan.
2: Coach Reed is like a second father to me. You know what I mean? I've been with him for 13 years, and he's helped me both on the field and off the field become a better person, be a better man, and more accountable. And on top of that, you know, Pat's my family now, you know, so.
0: There you go. You guys ready to go? I feel the urgency in his voice.
1: I do too.
0: It's not, you know, we've been down the road with this before.
3: You gotta fight!
0: But that's a different kind of cadence that Trav's got going on.
1: No, stakes
0: there
1: are higher, it feels.
0: And plus, this could potentially be his last run, you know? So, year 14 for Trav.

0: quick check in entertainment world. Mackenzie, let's go.
1: Yeah, our long wait is at an end.
2: Yeah, I don't know. You know, I'm used to live TV, so I think I'll just talk to the people, and that's what I'm going to do.
1: After a six-week surgical recovery, Kelly Ripa back on live. She had gum graft surgery, was unable to talk during recovery.
0: That sounds painful.
1: Yeah. Sir Gary Oldman says he's pretty sure that he knows who the next 007 is.
0: All right.
3: I find it really crazy that people love it so much, but it also makes a lot of sense because it's really great.
1: So that's Jack Loudon, one of his co-stars on the Apple series Slow Horses. So right. I need you to start catching up on that one.
0: There you go.
1: And Nicole Smith's daughter, Dani Lynn, has turned 20. Her dad, Larry Burke, had posted a tribute to her online with old and new photographs. And Aunt Becky is single again.
4: Hello? You're kidding. You're kidding. You're kidding.
1: Yeah, Lori Loughlin has filed for divorce from Massimo Gulin after 28 years of marriage. Filed under irreconcilable differences, says they've been separated since August of 2025.
0: Probably had nothing to do with that college admission scandal.
1: Nothing at all. Uh-huh. Gwyneth Paltrow spilling the tea on her engagement to Dave Fogel's former roommate, Brad Pitt.
0: Okay.
1: She says they fell in love at first sight on the set of Seven, but too young.
5: I think there was an aspect of it that was very heady. You know, I was very young, and he was this beautiful movie star. And but he's a great guy, and I love him to this day. He's a friend.
1: I was on the podcast Friends Keep Secrets if you want to learn more.

0: Seahawks tonight, 7:20 is go time, week one of the NFL.
1: Here we go.
0: Indeed. Are you ready?
1: Sure.
0: These are the top 10 rudest NFL fans. All right, by city.
1: Okay.
0: Be thinking of where you think we pop in here. Number 10, the Jets in New York. They heckle too much. Bills fans, number 9, they get too drunk.
1: Well, it's Buffalo.
0: Jets, or Giants fans in New York, number 8. The Bears, 7. Animal, your Packers, if you got your radio on. Green Bay, number 6. Steelers fans, number 5 on the list. Patriots fans, number 4.
1: Okay.
0: Cowboys fans, number 3 on the list, McKenzie. But one question now. What NFL team has the number 2 rudest fans in the league? Number 2 on the list, rudest fans in the league. Number 2.
1: Philly, the Eagles.
0: Or?
1: I want 20 points. Birds.
0: You think Philly is second, not first?
1: Oh, well, they're 1 or 2.
0: What is our nemesis, our arch nemesis, McKenzie?
1: Denver.
0: Well, Denver is one of them, but I mean our arch nemesis. When we say we're playing at Arrowhead West, where are we
1: Raiders.
0: Playing?
1: Raiders.
0: Right. So between the Raiders and the Eagles, McKenzie, who do you think has the rudest NFL fan base?
1: Oh, I think Philly has ruder fans.
0: You think Philly?
1: Yeah.
0: You're going to lock in Philly right now.
1: I think Philly would be one in that list.
0: That is your final answer?
1: Yeah.
0: Go time?
1: Yeah.
0: It's Philly.
1: Yeah.
0: Where do you think we placed in?
1: Well, we're not in the top 10.
0: No, we were number 17.
1: Huh.
0: FYI. I don't know why they say we're rude.
1: We're just loud.
0: Just loud. That's what it is. They say Chiefs fans tend to heckle too much. Do we?
1: Again.

0: I'm telling you, five sleeps to go if my math is right. And regular season football for our Chiefs.
1: And that's it.
0: Underway at Arrowhead. Big Red, finally giving the answer we're all looking for about Monday night against the Broncos.
2: As far as our roster goes, pretty good chance that Patrick will go ahead and start unless something were to come up here in the next couple days. But most likely he'll be the guy that's out there.
0: Meanwhile, Broncos head coach Sean Payton's also keeping all eyes on Mahomes right now in the limited footage they're seeing.
3: We're looking at it and expecting someone who's 100%, someone who's moving well based on what limited footage you get. But he's going to be one of those guys that threatens you not only, you know, in the pocket, but out of the pocket.
0: You know it.
4: Meanwhile.
5: All right, now.
6: Meanwhile,
1: those red Thursday rally flags. 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And of course, all the proceeds benefiting the Ronald McDonald House here in the metro. Have you been to Town Center in Leawood lately? They've had a bit of a glow up with several new stores open or on the way. So ALO Athletic Wear opens Friday. There's a new Coach store, Play Street Museum for the kids, and then for all the kids.
7: Everything is awesome.
1: Yeah, that new Lego store's there as well. Heads up if you're driving through Odessa in the next few days. MoDOT says, weather permitting, they're going to demolish the Johnson Drive Bridge over I-70 on Tuesday. Again, that's out in Odessa. Keep your eyes out for detours. I-70 will be closed Tuesday night into Wednesday if everything goes as planned.
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1: And parking at KCI is going to cost you a little bit more depending on where you park. Rates going up from $2 to $5.
0: Did I tell you I did that valet a while back? Oh.
1: Yeah, that worked out well for you.
0: It spoiled me. I don't think I could ever go back to the other. It's just you do
1: it
0: the thing on your phone.
1: It saves so much time.
0: It honestly does.
1: Which is worth a lot, especially when you get home right. And you're like, I just want to get home.
0: Uh-huh, and the car's right there.
1: And it's then you don't have to right get on there. The thing and ride out of the deal. And where did I park my car?
0: Correct. No, it's just right there. All right, McKenzie, it is Border War time. 913-408-7949 is our number. We need somebody from Missouri, somebody from Kansas. Call in 9, guaranteed to play Border War. Not one, not two.
1: We've got three questions.
0: Three little questions. We can call in number 9. We'll find out what side of the state line you're on. Then we'll go to 10 or 11. We'll get the other side of the state line. And today, we're playing for Billy Idol tickets.
1: Yep, be at Morton, September 16th.
9: Kansas City, Missouri. I'm coming to rock the Morton Amphitheater on September 16th. And if you're stopping at gates on the way, I'll take a beef on...

0: bun combo, fries and baked beans. Actually, make that too.
1: Okay.
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9: Delays with road work on the Missouri side, 435 northbound at 23rd. Two left lanes blocked. Traffic backed up to Eastwood Trafficway, 435 and westbound 70 backed up to 40 Highway. I'm Wendy with your right now traffic.
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2: A weak cold front has some spotty showers to the north Wednesday morning that eventually drifts to the south with a few thunderstorms into the afternoon that will keep our high temperatures a bit cooler in the upper 80s. From KCTV 5 and First Warm 5 meteorologist Warren Sears.
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5: Heath.
4: This is Heath? Hey, man, where are you calling us from?
5: Missouri.
4: Nice. Your place

0: Wednesday. Let's do it.
1: Yeah, today's Adam Sandler's birthday, so we'll talk Sandman today. How many times has Adam Sandler co-starred with Drew Barrymore? Is it 6 times, 4 times, or 3 times?
2: Show me. Toto.
1: Show me is Heath.
2: 6.
1: That is incorrect. We did get a Toto in there.
2: Yes, 4 times.
1: 4 is also incorrect.
2: Show me.
1: Toto. Show me is Heath.
2: Sorry, the numbers again.
1: We need an A, B, or C answer.
0: Yeah.
2: I guess C. I didn't hear them
1: C
2: all.
1: C is correct. It's 3. Wedding Singer, 50 First Dates, and Blended.
3: You want to be a rock star.
4: I just wanted to be a songwriter, you know?
0: Right. Barrymore.
1: Yep.
0: All brought to you by Sweet Deals. 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So Adam Sandler has a production company. What's it called? Is it called A? All right, then. A.
1: Now we're down to just A, B, or C. Toto is Jason.
2: I didn't hear them all.
0: No, because I didn't give them all.
1: Yeah.
0: I didn't give any of them yet.
1: Why don't we just do it that question again? Just give
0: Sandler
1: me
0: Sandler has a production company. What's it called? Is it called A, Happy Waterboy, B, Happy Madison, or C, Happy Birthday?
2: Show me.
0: There was a Toto.
1: There was a Toto first. Jason?
2: It's Happy Madison,
1: it
2: B.
1: It sure is.
4: All right.
2: Yeah.
4: Happy.
0: All right, so we got a tie ball game?
1: We sure do.
0: All right, then.
1: For all the marbles, in 2002, Adam Sandler released a remake of this Frank Capra classic.
0: Okay, here we go again.
2: Happy Gilmore.
1: Okay, let me give the options first.
0: Let's give
1: it's
0: the
1: a remake of a Frank Capra classic.
0: Okay, that's a
1: was
0: good idea.
1: It Happened One Night, It's a Wonderful Life, or Mr. Deeds Goes to Town?
2: Show me.
1: Show me is he.
2: Mr. Deeds Goes to Town.
1: That is correct.
4: This is where my uncle lives?
5: Yes, sir.
6: Boy, you kind of snuck up on me there.
5: I am very, very sneaky, sir.
0: He is sneaky.
1: Yep, and Indeed. He is the winner.
0: Heath,
1: great
0: nice
1: job.
0: Nice work. Billy Idol, you're going to go see the show.
2: That is awesome. Heck yeah.
0: September 16th, Fort Amphitheater, you're there.
2: Thank you.
1: Good Jason, job, Jason.
0: Thanks for playing, man.
2: Yeah.
0: And hung up.
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9: Avoid 435 northbound on the Missouri side. Big delays with road work. 435 northbound at 23rd. 2 left lanes closed. Traffic backed up to Eastwood Trafficway and westbound 70 backed up to 40 Highway. I'm Wendy with your right now traffic.
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2: Okay.
1: One little catch. You got to know Mackenzie pretty stinking well. 913-408-7949 is the number. I've got five little questions. If you think you know Mackenzie, I'm just curious. You get 3 out of 5 right to get the bragging rights. And these aren't the hardest questions. But if you paid at all attention to Mackenzie in the last year or so, you'll know these. Phones are open.

0: Well, we haven't done this game in a while. It's how well do you know Mackenzie? Mackenzie's kind of an anomaly on some things.
1: Well,
0: 913-408-7949.
1: Open book.
0: You are. It's just sometimes there's just interesting things that make up Mackenzie.
1: Okay.
0: And if you've listened to the show at all, you'll know these answers. Let's go. How well do you know Mackenzie?
2: Well, what about Mackenzie?
0: Well, let's do it. How well do you think you know Mackenzie?
2: Oh, well, this is Steph from Liberty. I call her hun.
0: Oh.
2: I called you hun.
0: I
2: call her sweetie.
0: Well, all right, then you're in the right spot. Here we go. I got five little questions for you. Let's see if you can get 3 out of 5 right to see how well you know Mackenzie for some bragging rights, okay?
2: All right.
0: All right, Steph and Liberty, here we go. Question number one. Mackenzie's most used emoji is?
2: The heart.
0: I'm sorry, that is incorrect. It's actually the poop emoji.
1: It's poop. Heart is second, though.
0: Question number two, Steph and Liberty, how well do you know Mackenzie? Coffee or energy drink?
2: Energy drink.
0: Oh, no.
1: Oh, no.
0: It's coffee. Steph, now listen, you've got to get all three of these last ones to win, okay?
1: Oh, no. You can do it.
0: What app does Mackenzie check at least once a day?
1: I think you might need to give an option on this.
0: Really? It's in the backyard. It involves things that fly around.
2: The drone thing, the drone app.
0: No, it's the Bird Buddy.
1: The Bird Buddy.
0: Now, let's go for all or nothing here.
1: Okay.
0: Surely this one's going to be good enough. Stephanie in Liberty, pickles or avocados?
1: Ooh, that's easy.
2: Avocados?
1: Oh, I don't ever eat avocados.
0: Who is Mackenzie's celebrity hall pass? Talks about this person all the time.
2: I have no clue.
1: Oh, no.
0: Stephanie.
1: Maybe we should leave this one.
0: Now, you realize this was how well do you know Mackenzie, right?
2: That's okay. Well, I guess I don't know her that well, but I listen to you all every morning.
0: Oh,
1: appreciate that. Let's leave it open. Who can call in and answer that question?
0: Oh, Mackenzie celebrity hall pass.
2: Maybe somebody else can get the bragging right.
0: All right, then. Stephanie, thanks for trying. Hall pass. This one, I think this was the thing you talked about when we first started.
1: Rarely stop talking about it.
0: In my head.
1: Yeah.
0: 913-408-7949.
1: Oh, thinking about him right now.
0: Celebrity pass.
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9: 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Mike's got this.
10: Still seeing a slow pocket at 435 northbound with the road work before 23rd. The left lane is closed and the backup on 435 is back to Eastwood Traffic Way. Westbound 70 slow at 40 Highway. I'm Wendy with your right now traffic.
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0: you know, Mackenzie, Stephanie gave it her best shot in Liberty.
1: Yeah.
0: But there was one question at the end. And I think that most people would know this. Although, hearing some of the guests that have come in, I can see where people might get confused between the two. Your celebrity hall pass.
2: Hello, I'm going to say Hugh Jackman.
0: Oh, that'd be a good answer. Thank you. What's your name?
2: This is Brenda in Topeka.
1: Oh, our Topeka Brenda.
0: Now, did you know avocados or pickles? You knew it was pickles, right?
2: Pickles,
0: okay,
2: yes.
0: Thank you.
3: All right, Mike, it's Hugh Grant.
1: What? It's Hugh,
0: you
1: not
0: got a
1: Grant.
0: Hugh, right? But it's Hugh Jackman.
3: Hugh Jackman.
4: Ryan Gosling.
1: Okay, that's fair.
5: Hugh Jackman, Wolverine.
0: Yep. That's 4-9, Casey. About who are you going to say?
6: Jason Momoa.
0: How do you go wrong there, McKenzie?
1: I mean, he's not a bad choice, but he's not the one.

0: Safe to say back to school time is here, right?
1: Oh, sure.
0: Of course. Everybody's finding their new routine. So, let's give everybody some new dinner ideas. Lunch, dinner, whatever it might be. And we're going to start with Reba.
1: Okay.
0: She got asked who the cook is at their house, her or is it Rex?
2: We both do.
3: You both do?
2: We both love to cook together.
3: What's your favorite dish to cook?
2: He just made me, we have a brand new griddle, Blackstone griddle, and he made fried rice with vegetables and steak.
0: Right.
2: And he's a good cook, very good cook. But he'll cook anything. The difference between me and Rex is that I can just throw stuff together and he will watch how-to videos and do research for 3 or 4 days before he cooks it.
3: Yeah.
2: So that's why it's a good combination.
0: I'm like Rex. I'm a researcher when it comes to stuff.
1: Yeah, you are.
0: I want to know how to work it.
1: Everything's a mess.
0: Well, I don't want to mess it up. And I clean as I go. That's
1: I know you clean.
0: I clean as I go.
1: I know.
0: So what's the dish, Mackenzie, you make better than anyone else?
1: I have a steak soup recipe.
0: A steak
1: that
0: soup?
1: That is so good. What's I'm not making it now. It's too hot.
0: What's the secret with it, though?
1: I'm not telling you.
0: Well, I won't tell anybody. It's not like we're on the radio right now or anything.
1: It has to do with a stick of butter.
0: Okay. Say no more.
1: Real butter.
0: Okay. Anything else? All right. Steak soup with real butter.
1: Mm-hmm.
0: All right. 913-408-7949. What is that one dish you make better than anyone else? I made up this, like, fajita thing.
1: Uh-huh.
0: And I'll go get, like, pepper, like, you know, all the different colors of peppers. I'll cut those up. I'll do onions. I'll get a thing of mushrooms, and I'll slice them down.
1: Yeah.
0: And then I just go buy, like, a couple of ribeye steaks, and I cut them up into chunks, and I just let that simmer. And then I'll put fajita seasoning in it.
1: Yum.
0: Kind of like steak fajitas, but with the mushrooms.
1: That sounds good.
0: Oh, man. And then I use feta cheese on it. So good. I don't know what to call it, but it's pretty good. Pretty much fajitas, I guess.
1: Yeah, that sounds like a fajita, Mike.
0: But do you normally put mushrooms in fajitas? I guess you do, don't you?
1: Yeah, you could. Why couldn't you?
0: I guess there's no reason you can't. All right, what is that dish you make better than anyone else? Maybe add to the routine, the round robin of yours
1: in the house right now. Yeah, folks looking for ideas this time
0: of year. 913-408-7949. What is that dish you do better than anyone else, and what's the secret?

0: Little inspiration from Reba this morning, Mackenzie.
1: Yeah.
0: What's the dish you make at home? Dinner, lunch, breakfast, that you make better than anyone else?
2: I got two very different things. One is pancakes.
1: Okay.
2: High protein pancakes with blueberries and banana and
1: yum.
2: Good stuff. And then wedding cake cupcakes.
1: Oh.
0: Huh.
1: Oh.
0: Let's just have those on a Tuesday.
1: Yeah.
0: All right, then. Thank you, buddy. All right, dishes you do better than anyone else. What do you got?
3: Yeah, it's kind of funny listening to that little thing about that Blackstone, that fried rice.
0: Yeah.
3: I make a really good Spam fried rice.
0: Ooh.
3: It's probably the best. Yeah, it's really good. The saltiness of the Spam and everything.
0: I've heard.
3: Can I say something else real quick to you guys, too? Yeah.
1: Sure.
3: I've been up in Kansas City now for a little over 2 years working up here.
0: Yeah.
3: And next week, I go back home.
0: Oh.
3: And I'm not going to be in the Kansas City area anymore. But you guys have been a part of my day every day for the last 2 years. And I've really enjoyed listening to you guys. And I'm going to miss listening to you guys.
0: Dude, take our app with you, buddy. Get that app on your phone, man.
1: Yeah, where's home? Where are you going?
3: Just Manhattan. Not too far away, but it's far enough away where we don't get that radio signal.
1: Sure,
3: but maybe
1: I'll try that app
3: thing out.
0: Dude, try the app, buddy.
1: Thank you for telling us that. We appreciate it.
0: What's your name?
1: That means a lot.
3: Paul,
0: thank you for listening, man. We appreciate it.
1: Thank you, everybody, for listening.
4: How can the country be in love with these two idiots?
1: Well,
0: golly. No, seriously, man. Thanks for having us on. What's that dish you make better than anyone else? We want to hear it. Phones are open.

0: You know, it's funny that Reba, of all people, getting a spin for inspiration here. When I saw that they were using a Blackstone, her and her husband got asked, who does most of the cooking? Uh-huh. She says they both do. And then it turned into, like, their favorite dishes and all this stuff. So I thought, with back to school, at least my mom had, like, a routine of meals. It'd be lasagna, tacos,
1: sure,
0: hamburgers, something else. But maybe we can help add to your repertoire of dinner ideas.
2: Yeah, well, I make an incredible baklava.
0: Ooh. Is this Mr. Aviation, Avi?
2: No, it's not.
0: Oh, it sounded like Avi for a second. Who is this?
2: Who am I talking to?
0: My name is Mike.
1: I'm McKenzie.
2: Mike and McKenzie?
0: Yeah, it's us.
2: Well, I just heard the one guy been here for 2 years. I've been here a little over a year. I found you guys. And personally, I think you ought to do more talking. It's wonderful listening to you guys in the morning.
1: Wow. That's the first time in my life I've heard someone say I should do more
0: Brother
1: talking.
0: Ben, you are the best. You made our day, my friend.
1: Thank you.
0: What is your name?
2: Yep. Bye.
0: What did he say his name was?
1: Mike, maybe?
0: I think so. 94.9 KCMO. Hello.
3: Hello. Good morning.
1: Morning.
3: I would say my husband says everything I make is fire.
1: Aww.
0: Well.
3: But my biggest and most favorite dish for him is my homemade lasagna.
0: Ooh.
3: I roast my own tomatoes, garlic, and onion.
1: Oh.
3: Secret thing I put in after everything is an entire block of cream cheese.
1: Okay.
0: Now we're talking.
1: Yes.
3: With the burger and everything.
0: Okay.
3: And you cook it. And on top of the cheese, you splash a tiny bit of heavy cream on it.
0: Heavy cream, McKenzie.
1: Slow down when you talk about the heavy cream.
0: We're getting sleepy.
1: You don't want to just rush into that.
0: We're getting sleepy. What is your name?
3: Beth.
1: Thank you.
0: Now we're super hungry. I'm glad you checked in. Good Lord.
3: I will give you guys some next time I make some.
0: Oh, I love it. Even better. Thank you.
1: Think about making it right away.
0: Yeah, right now. How about tonight for dinner? Thank you.

0: phone number, 913-408-7949. Get you to us. These are the items that you make. These are your dishes at home, kitchen, breakfast, lunch, dinner, that you make better than anyone else.
1: Yeah.
0: We're trying to add to the repertoire of everybody's dinner night menu throughout the week. See if we can add one or two more dishes in. What do you got?
2: Well, I have two things that I get requests for all the time. First off is potato salad.
0: Really?
2: And, yeah, my secret ingredient there is dill pickle relish. Not sweet pickle relish.
0: Dill pickles.
1: Okay, I'm on board.
2: And the second that I do is deviled eggs. And the secret there is using coleslaw dressing to cream the yolks, not mayonnaise or whatever else.
0: Huh. Coleslaw dressing, Mackenzie.
1: Okay. Yeah.
0: Mackenzie's wheels are working.
2: It's creamy and it's got just like a little extra tang to it. It's delicious.
1: I'm very interested.
0: You had Mackenzie at pickle and coleslaw.
1: Yeah.
0: We're good. What's your name?
2: Lisa.
0: Thank you, Lisa. So are you writing all this down? You
1: taking notes? Yes, I've got my list for Hy-Vee. Hang on.
0: Get out your app.

0: These are the dishes you make better than anyone else, making us all hungry this morning. Go for it.
1: Well, Mike, I make a salmon on the Blackstone, but it is marinated in a ginger and clover honey and orange juice, and then you put it on the grill on the Blackstone, glaze it, and it's just like excellent. It's just like hibachi.
0: I am ordering a Blackstone right now, Charlie. Thank you for that.
1: You won't go wrong. You won't go wrong.
2: Mike and Mackenzie in the morning. Right now, traffic from the Certified Transmission Traffic Desk.
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4: 470 westbound, it's bumper to bumper through the Grandview Triangle, also an accident. 49 northbound to northbound 435, be ready to stop. And slow park at 635 southbound at Shawnee Drive. Traffic backed up past Metropolitan. I'm Wendy with your right now traffic.
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1: What do you make your crust out of? 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
1: Oh, I love Excelsior Springs.
0: FYI, thank you for having it on 94.9 KCMO. These are still, wow, so many of these. These are the dishes that you do better than anyone else. Hit it. You're on the radio.
2: Hi.
0: Yeah.
2: Hey, the best dish I make and everybody asks for it is dairy-free green bean casserole.
0: So you don't use the cream of mushroom soup, do you?
1: What do you use instead?
0: Yeah.
2: I use golden mushroom soup. Have you ever heard of that?
0: Yeah, no. I've seen that on the shelf.
2: Golden mushroom soup is dairy free.
0: I didn't realize
2: that. Put that in there instead.
0: Oh.
2: Yeah, really good.
0: Thank you for that. What's your name?
2: My name is Kim.
0: Appreciate you, Kim.
1: Thanks,
0: thank
1: Kim.
0: You. Text wise, wow, 3432 peanut clusters. Oh, I haven't had those in a while.
1: Okay.
0: 99.51.
1: Yeah, I can cook anything burned. We've got a baked potato soup from 1362 and a gooey butter cake from 7300.
0: Gooey butter cake?
1: With unreasonable amounts of butter and cream cheese. Hello.

0: than anybody. Go.
1: Well, this is a real Avi, by the way.
2: Oh, there he is.
0: That's a real Avi.
1: My breakfast smoothies that I make every morning and for breakfast are just delicious. They're full of fruit, spinach, protein powder, or honey.
0: Avi, if that thing's green,
2: that's
0: I'm out.
2: That's nice. No, I'm down.
0: Is it yeah. Is it green?
1: No.
0: If it may be the best tasting smoothie in the history of the world.
2: I love a smoothie.
0: But if it's green, no way.
2: Why not? Right.
0: Because I tried a wheatgrass shot once, and now I think everything's going to taste like that.
2: That's on you.
0: All right. Avi, you're the best, buddy. Thanks for checking
1: in.
0: He's the real Avi, Mr. Aviation.
2: I know he
0: 94.9 KCMO, hello.
3: Good morning. I hope this deviled egg thing is as good in real life as it sounds in my head, because this is reinventing the wheel.
0: Well,
2: yeah, I know.
0: Did.
3: Sounds like a game changer.
0: Coleslaw.
3: Holy smokes.
2: It's
3: right?
2: Like everything's new again. The world's a little brighter.
0: Dennis, that's why we're here. Haven't you figured that out?
3: I know. I can't thank you enough. I mean, I feel like I've woken up in a whole new world today.

0: 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Hello.
1: I think I got the real seal of approval. I made lasagna for my mom, and she actually said it was better than hers.
2: Whoa.
3: Whoa.
4: All right, then. What'd you do? Buy it?
1: I don't know. No, I did not. I actually made it from her recipe.
4: Nice. So you did it all yourself? Made with love. Good work, buddy.
3: Love that.
1: Thank you.
4: 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Hello.
5: I make a mean chicken and dumpling.
4: Come on. Oh. And it's about time for that.
5: With a biscuit dumplings where you drop the biscuit mix on top.
3: Yeah, you do.
5: And they... You're all just, nice and fluffy.
3: Yep, you just drop it right on top.
4: What time's dinner at your house? It's going to be raining tonight.
5: I was going to say, now I'm hungry and I want chicken and dumplings.

0: Mackenzie, if you had to pick your favorite dish you make, do you actually have one out of all that? Can you think of one?
1: An actual? No, I like my steak soup a lot. It's good.
0: You're sticking with steak soup.
1: Uh-huh.

0: To me.
1: I feel like I'm seeing Sandra Bullock just all over the place.
2: Well, she's making the rounds for that new Practical Magic 2 that opens on Friday.
1: That's right.
2: That's why.
1: Mm-hmm.
2: But she was on Amy Poehler's podcast this week, and I love this. Which of her co-stars do you think she's discussing here?
3: He is very reserved and zen. Mm-hmm. And as we were saying earlier, give us a silent room and you can watch us spin out. So anytime he's silent, I'm like the whirling dervish around his silence.
1: I saw this.
2: You did? Yeah. So do you think it's Matthew McConaughey, Keanu Reeves, or Ryan Reynolds?
1: I think this button might help.
4: People keep asking if I'm back, and I haven't really had an answer. But now, I'm thinking I'm back.
1: Because they have so much history together. I mean,
2: they do, and Speed was, if not the first thing she had that really popped. It was like that and While You Were Sleeping.
1: What was
2: I can't remember
1: one?
2: Which one came first.
1: Oh, there was another one. Not Notting Hill, but there was another one.
2: While You Were Sleeping.
1: Is that it?
2: The romantic comedy when
1: See, that's
2: But those
1: thing.
2: Were the two that I recall anyway, or first two big ones. So I think that would be a big relationship to be paired up right when things get huge.
1: Speed? Keanu's first real breakout, or was Speed was before Matrix?
2: He was in Point Break.
1: Yeah, that's true. But it was Matrix that just put him on the map.
2: Oh, yeah, it exploded there.

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3: 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Says they're working on a plan to try to keep the center open.
4: It's very important to everybody that came to the meeting, and we're getting more people that want to get involved all the time.
3: Meanwhile, the KC Shepherd Center hoping to expand their programs as needed up into the Northland.
0: Thank you.
3: And thanks to KSHB for helping with the story.
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6: Clear the accident, 435 southbound at Johnson Drive. Stall 435 northbound past Wood End. That's on the right shoulder. Missouri side got the accident. 49 northbound to northbound 435. Be ready to stop. And slow pocket 470 westbound through the Grandview Triangle. I'm Wendy with your right now traffic.
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0: Let's get you into the Kansas City Zoo and Aquarium.
3: Yeah,
0: Mackenzie.
3: With a four-pack.
0: Not two, but a four-pack. 913-408-7949. We need call number nine right now for those KC Zoo four-packs. Let's do it.

0: Pass is on the line. Who do we have here?
1: This is Reed.
2: Hey, Foley. Hey, Reed. What's your favorite thing to visit at the Kansas City Zoo and Aquarium?
1: I enjoy looking at the elephants.
2: Man, elephants are a big hit. And it's a good thing because you're caller 9.
1: Yay, let's go.
2: Yeah, you and 3 friends or family or whatever.
1: Yay.

0: 94.9 KCMO, Micah McKenzie. Some bonus respect coming in, McKenzie.
1: Yeah, if you're one of the millions of people who caught this amazing viral video, I have some good news for you. Remember Ranger?
0: Okay, enough, McKenzie.
1: Poor buddy. He was delivered to the Humane Society of Greater Kansas City at the end of August.
0: Yeah.
1: No tags. His microchip wasn't up to date, but internet sleuths worked together. The video went viral.
0: Love it.
1: Ranger's family had gone on vacation and ran away from his pet sitter. Doggy's real name is Duke. He's back home with family, and his microchip is up to date.
0: You know how much that babysitter would have paid?

0: We saved the best for last.
1: Yep.
0: The 67 Shelby Mustang GT500. There she is. Yep. There's Eleanor.
2: Anytime I see Nick Cage.
3: I know.
2: That's all I think of.
3: But he does need to check his homeowner's deductible.
2: Okay.
4: I'll be taking these Huggies and whatever cash you got.
3: That's what I think of when I think of Nicolas Cage.
2: That's so funny.
3: So he had a massive sinkhole opened by the garage of his Malibu home. I saw the picture. It's like a story deep.
2: No kidding.
3: It's enormous.
2: Don't park on the street in front of Nick Cage's house.
3: He'll be okay. And then Pawn Stars star, Rick Harrison, he's back home today.
5: This thing is really cool. I don't know if it ever actually had a practical purpose or it's just a showpiece, but either way, I'm still interested.
3: So he had emergency bypass surgery.
2: Oh, wow.
3: Went in for a little simple stent procedure, and then things got a little nuts. As people say, he's back home and doing just fine.
2: Thing I always know about Pawn Stars, it's... give me a minute. I got to call a guy. Let me call a buddy of mine.
3: Right, he has to call a guy.
2: Yeah, always. And then you got to call in the bearded one.
3: Call another guy.
2: That's right.
3: And then another guy.

0: Well, McKenzie, tonight, week one, NFL season officially getting underway.
1: Man.
0: Patriots.
1: Already.
0: Yep, Patriots tonight, Seahawks underway. We got to wait until Monday night. But some news that we got earlier yesterday, I think everybody's going to want to hear if you haven't heard it from Big Red.
2: As far as our roster goes, pretty good chance that Patrick will go ahead and start unless something were to come up here in the next couple days. But most likely he'll be the guy that's out there.
0: So QB1 going to be on the field. And then if you didn't catch this, Sean Payton, head coach of the Broncos, saying he's got his eyes on Mahomes right now.
3: We're looking at it and expecting someone who's 100%, someone who's moving well based on what limited footage you get. But he's going to be one of those guys that frightens you not only, you know, in the pocket, but out of the pocket.
0: Also, in the kitchen, too.
4: I made some great tacos.
1: Well,
4: dude, I'll tell you what, man. I mean, saw some tacos up for you.
1: Yeah.
4: You should see me eat some ground beef on the stove, dude. Get that.

0: 94.9 KCMO, Micah McKenzie. Do you remember who?
1: Elizabeth Holmes. She was that blonde entrepreneur with the giant blue eyes, always drinking the green smoothies. She's like a Steve Jobs wannabe. She created this company called Theranos, created a fake blood test that didn't work and hurt a lot of people. Anyway, lost a ton of money. She's gone to jail. She's back in documentary form.
2: Why would I deceive you? There's no reason for me to do that.
1: Okay, like tell me that's right not now. Nightmare fuel right
0: no,
1: there.
0: No kidding, wow.
1: So the documentary is called You Could See Everything. She's also the one who would talk like this. She purposely dropped her voice.
0: Wait a minute. Haven't we, what's that show on Netflix, Inventing Anna? It's got Ruth from Ozark in it.
1: Yeah.
0: Haven't we seen that story before?
1: Well, she was a scammer too, but she was a different scammer. Amanda Seyfried played her in the dramatic portrayal of the whole story.
0: Are you saying I need to get my scammers right?
1: Yeah.
0: All right, thank you.
1: Get your scammers straight, Mike.
3: Mike and McKenzie in the morning.
1: I said, I don't know what the answer is, but I know I'm right.
4: You're wrong.
3: Right now, traffic from the certified transmission.

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1: Accident 35 southbound before Choteau Trafficway. The left lane closed. Northbound 35 at 69. The right lane closed for a stall. Accident 470 westbound past Blue Ridge Boulevard. Right shoulder. I'm Wendy with your right now traffic.
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3: Sure, I'm clear. 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
1: 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I wasn't Dwayne. 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

0: Look at that, the Olathe light's on, Mackenzie.
1: Oh, I love it when they check in from Olathe.
0: Appreciate that. All right, we got to do a serious check in here. We ready?
1: Uh-huh.
0: Prepare yourself, Mackenzie.
2: The produce is going to kill us. It's never a recall on the candy. The candy. There's never a recall on, like, the double blasted gushers.
1: It's true.
2: Never a recall on the ultimate choco tacos. Like, no. This is the produce right now that is tearing us up.
0: There we go. That's comedian Josh Johnson there.
1: I see him all the time now.
0: So funny.
1: He's hilarious.
0: His timing is just.
1: Yeah.
0: So Halloween's everywhere. I walked into Target the other day. Now, I got a question.
1: Yeah.
0: They have Halloween cards out.
1: Mm-hmm.
0: And I walk in there with the princess, and I'm like, do you ever send Halloween cards out?
1: I never do.
0: She never did either. And I'm like, there's only one person I know of that might, and that's you.
1: That would be me.
0: That's you.
1: I remember my grandma used to give me one every now and then. I'd get one from, like, a grandparent.
0: But, I mean, you walk into Target right now, and it's a whole thing. Like Mother's Day or Father's Day.
1: Yeah.
0: It's like Halloween cards.
1: There's just...
0: I don't think anyone does that. So I am, of course, going to ask you... 913-408-7949. When it comes to the old Halloween, do you send out a Halloween card or not?
1: That's not something...
0: I'm going to put it out there right now that I think this is going to be 100% unanimous. Nope.
1: Yeah.
0: We don't send a Halloween card. Everybody's buying the candy, but no Halloween card.
1: I love Halloween, and I don't do Halloween cards.
0: All right, get these phones. 913-408-7949. We'll open up the phone right now. Again, when it is... All we want to know is when it comes to Halloween cards. Is it festive? Do you send them? Or is it just unnecessary?
1: Mm-hmm.
0: Because I think it's completely unnecessary. Like, maybe we should just be like, if you do send one, I'll call us. But I don't think anyone's going to send Halloween cards.
1: You're
0: going to get a card.
1: I think we actually agree on this.
0: And you're going to put a stamp on that? 94.9 KCMO. Do you send out a Halloween card?
3: Heck no.
0: See,
1: okay.
0: That's what I'm saying. 94.9 KCMO. Do you send out a Halloween card or not?
4: I certainly do not, but my grandparents do. When they don't want kids trick-or-treating at their house, they mail my kids a Halloween card with $5 in it.
0: Oh,
1: yeah.
0: Wow. Right,
1: see, I can see every under those circumstances.
0: Sure. All right. Thank you, buddy. 94.9 KCMO, you send out a Halloween card or not?
3: Yes, sir.
0: You do?
1: Okay, tell us more.
0: Yeah. Well, have you done this forever? What started it?
3: Pretty much my entire life. I have three parents, a mom, a dad, a stepdad, that are retired Hallmarkers. And grandparents that used to own a Hallmark store.
0: Okay. All right, then.
1: So it's in the blood.
0: Yeah, it's in the blood. All right. So you may be, what's your name, by the way?
3: I'm Lindsay from Independence.
0: You may be our lone wolf today, Lindsay at Independence, okay?
3: That's how it works.
0: Thank you, Lindsay. Have a good day. 94.9 KCMO. Do you send out Halloween cards or not?
5: No, but you know what? My mom would have.
0: She would have. Okay.
1: She would have. Okay.
5: She would have.
0: Like, I wonder if it's...
5: Part of everything.
0: Gotcha. I wonder if it's a generational thing. Hey, thank you for the call. Do you send out Halloween cards? You're on the radio.
6: No, I don't send one out, but I buy lots of candy.
0: yeah, exactly.
1: You and me both.
0: Yeah, the candy's where it's at. Thank you.
1: I have to control myself not to buy it early.
0: All right, where do we get up, Mackenzie?
1: It's mostly an unnecessary thing, but a couple people do it.
0: But if you think about it, aren't Mother's and Father's Day cards kind of a little unnecessary?
1: I'm sorry, I didn't hear you. Say that again slower so everyone can hear you.
0: No, I'm just saying. Okay.
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3: Watching for a few pop-up showers for Wednesday morning. A cold front eventually moves in throughout the afternoon. That will help spark a few more thunderstorms in the region. It's also going to help keep us a little bit cooler with high temperatures in the mid to upper 80s. From KCTV 5, I'm First Warm 5 meteorologist Warren Sears.
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6: After my car wreck, there was a lot I didn't know.
7: 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If you've been hurt in a car wreck, call me. 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
9: 816-888-7500. 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
10: You know what that means, Mackenzie?
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1: Oh, that's awesome.
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0: 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We got more of them, trust me. All right, Mackenzie, back to it. The Halloween cards. I walked into Target the other day. I'm like, wow, that's a whole bank of Halloween cards.
1: Yeah.
0: And I'm thinking, I didn't even know you sent out Halloween cards. At least I haven't ever done that.
1: I think it's something that happens occasionally for some people, but that's not standard operating procedure.
0: I mean, I get all the Halloween decor out and all that stuff.
1: Yeah.
0: But the cards, I was kind of like, what? Have I never seen that? Hello.
2: Hi.
0: Hey, you.
2: I send out Halloween cards and all kinds of holiday cards.
0: Man.
2: Every year to my grandchildren.
0: All right, then.
1: Okay,
0: right,
1: are your grandkids around, like in town, close by?
2: No, they're military, so yeah. They're always stationed away.
1: See, that makes sense to me. If you don't have access to your kids or grandkids and you want to do that, that
0: gotcha.
1: Makes total sense.
0: Fair enough. Thank you.
1: Thanks.
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3: My grandpa's 96, and I still send him a Halloween card.
1: Oh, well, that's freaking adorable.
3: Any major holiday, I send him a card, so.
0: I didn't mean like, I meant like if you're going to spend like with Mother's or Father's Day, what I meant was, is you're going to do a gift or go out to lunch,
1: okay.
0: Why do you need the card?
1: Oh, okay.
0: All right, well, fine.
1: You need a card.
0: Now, birthday cards, I understand.
1: You need
0: a
1: card.
0: Thank you. What's your name?
3: Alicia.
0: All right, Alicia, thank you. 94.9 KCMO, hello.
4: Hey, on this card thing, I wouldn't want a store-bought card. I would prefer, like, my grandkids to make me a homemade card or even a phone call or come out and see me.
1: Yeah.
0: There you go.
1: I used to always make sure the kids were in their costumes and trick-or-treated at their grandparents' house. But they were right here in town, so it was easy.
0: Asking for a friend, if you do get a card from a grandkid, how long, what's the protocol for keeping that?
1: Forever?
4: Yeah.
0: I
4: keep them. My wife keeps them. She's got a little box for them and everything.
0: Mm-hmm. Okay. All right. Just checking. What's your name, bud?
4: Chris from Lawson.
0: Hey, Chris in
1: Thanks,
0: Lawson.
1: Chris.
0: Thanks, bud. A lot of things I need to
1: You
0: research.
1: Got some learning to do.
5: Mike and Mackenzie in the morning.
1: He made these reservations and took her out in his car.
6: Uh-huh. Then it was a date.
1: It wasn't casual. Well, he took her to a very fancy, expensive place for dinner.
6: Oh, well.
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1: Would you carry my armor for me, Mike?
0: Not carrying
1: up a hill?
0: Nope.
1: You left out how the date went.
0: Are you enjoying this over there?
1: Oh, I'm having a wonderful time.
0: Uh-huh.
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0: I thought we had a heck of a schedule, McKenzie.
1: Yeah.
0: Mark Wahlberg here.
2: What time do you go to sleep?
3: In a perfect world?
2: Perfect world.
3: I'd be going to sleep in about 2 hours.
2: You ever deviate from this?
3: I did yesterday, and I will today because I had to make sure that I could change my schedule to talk to you.
2: Yeah.
3: Which I'm starting to think might have been a waste of time.
1: Oh, no. You don't want him saying that to you. Not Mark Wahlberg.
0: So he is notorious, and if you've ever heard of his routine.
1: Oh, like yeah, his workout is insane.
0: He's up at like 3 in the morning, and
1: yeah.
0: He's doing this nutty workout in the morning, but he goes to bed at a certain time. Mackenzie, What are you thinking on that?
1: Well, I know he gets up crazy early.
0: Right, like 3, but what time do you think he goes to bed?
1: But he also has kids. I don't know, 7?
0: 7? You're going to lock in 7.
1: I'm going to guess 7.
0: All right.
4: Because your 3 o'clock workout is legendary. I mean, Sam was leaning in. We've all seen.
5: Yeah.
4: How do you consistently do that?
5: Well, the only way I can do it is if I get to bed at 7 o'clock.
1: Because
5: I
1: need
5: 8 hours of sleep.
0: 8 hours of sleep.
1: Well, that was, 8 hours, man. Sleep hygiene. I'm all for it.
0: Do you get 8 hours of sleep, McKenzie, ever?
1: In theory.
0: So that's a no.
1: It's a no.
0: That's what I thought. Okay. I don't either.

0: Don't knock it till you try it, maybe?
1: Okay.
0: So all I'm going to say is Heinz is called the idea intriguing.
1: Mm-hmm.
0: Oreo has also been asked for their reaction on this.
1: Heinz and Oreo, I'm not loving.
0: What are you thinking so far?
1: I'm thinking tangy Oreos, and I don't love that thought.
0: Try this on. Oreo-flavored mayo.
1: No.
0: Okay, that's what I thought.
1: Absolutely not, under no circumstance.
0: It's not happening.
1: No discussion needed.
0: I guess something happened. They were calling it Mayo Oreo.
1: A hard pass.
0: It's not a real collabo, FYI.
1: Mayo Oreo? No.
0: Mayo Oreo? Yeah.
1: Nope.
0: What I call it? Mayo Oreo?
1: It's a no for me, dog.
0: Yeah, you and me both.

0: Occasionally people ask us why we don't do birthdays around here.
1: Right.
0: I'm thinking maybe we start. It should start.
1: What?
0: Yeah. Apparently there's a restaurant that's charging $18 for a birthday celebration fee to sing happy birthday.
1: Genius. Genius. Why didn't I think of that?
0: Would you pay for it?
1: No.

0: Still, this is my favorite part of the show today.
1: The produce is going to kill us. It's never a recall on the candy. The candy... There's never a recall on, like, the double blasted gushers. There's never a recall on the ultimate choco tacos.
0: Nope.
2: He's not wrong.
0: Not wrong. McKenzie, what a day. Back at it for a Thursday. Again, 6:20 tomorrow morning. Make sure you know we got Blues Traveler tickets.
2: Yeah, Melinda won today.
0: 7 and Border War, more Billy Idol tickets. We got those.
2: Yep, Heath is going.
0: You know it. Then at 8:30, we got more zoo passes.
2: That's a 4-pack for Reed today.
0: Liking that. And then Jerry Seinfeld at 9:20 tomorrow.
2: Brian's going.
0: You know what? Billy Idol, though. One thing to say, though.
3: I'm Billy Idol. Kansas City, Missouri. I'm coming to rock the Morton Amphitheater on September 16th. And if you're stopping at Gates on the way, take a beef on bun combo, fries, and baked beans.
0: Wait.
3: Actually, make that two.
0: There you go. Make it two, everybody. The man knows what he wants. I like it. McKenzie, any famous last words you'd like to get in on this
2: make
0: radio
2: make good
0: station?
2: Choices.
4: Don't think. Just do.
0: Uh-huh, Big Red.
5: Let's go.
0: Get in here, Groot. I'm telling you. Come on.
6: I'm Groot.
0: Some days he's going to miss it. He's going to miss it. Chip Gaines.
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0: Eric Hosmer.
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0: I appreciate that. Trev.
9: 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Hey, how are you? 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
0: Rick Harrison's on the list.
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0: Pawn Stars?
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0: Huh.
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1: Oh, God. 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
2: Scattered showers and a few thunderstorms out there Wednesday afternoon and into the evening. Our cold front comes through the region, so we are expecting high temperatures to be a little bit lower in the mid to upper 80s. Still could have a few scattered showers and thunderstorms into the overnight, especially south of I-70. From KCTV 5, I'm First Warm 5 meteorologist Warren Sears.
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1: 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Just play the game one way. 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

out. You were in Bonner Springs when these guys were around Kansas City last. 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Loverboy, 94.9.

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2: Wednesday afternoon brings the opportunity for some scattered showers and thunderstorms as a cold front starts to move through the region. High temperatures will be in the mid to upper 80s, with the overnight low temps dropping back into the 60s. From KCTV 5 and First Warm 5 meteorologist Warren Sears.
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We're going to take you right into lunchtime here with a nonstop music marathon. 50 minutes of Kansas City's greatest hits. Maybe you can go for a walk at lunchtime. It's going to be cooler. It's still going to be toasty, but it's going to be cooler here in Kansas City. 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

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Were you there back in July? Martin Amphitheater, Riverside, to see this guy's greatest hits tour. This song was the second one he played that night. John Mellencamp.

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2: Scattered showers and a few thunderstorms out there Wednesday afternoon and into the evening. Our cold front comes through the region, so we are expecting high temperatures to be a little bit lower in the mid to upper 80s. Still could have a few scattered showers and thunderstorms into the overnight, especially south of I-70. From KCTV 5 and First Warm 5 meteorologist Warren Sears.

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7: Wednesday afternoon brings the opportunity for some scattered showers and thunderstorms as a cold front starts to move through the region. High temperatures will be in the mid to upper 80s, with the overnight low temps dropping back into the 60s. From KCTV 5 and First Warm 5 meteorologist Warren Sears.
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I mean, it's better. 94.9.

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Were you there in Swope Park 3 years ago? I mean, at Starlight. These guys came to Kansas City. I kind of expected this song to be the last one, but no. Shout was the last one. That made more sense, I guess. This was real early in the show. 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

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Steve O's coming in next. He'll keep Kansas City's greatest hits going. Remember, it is a short work week. We're here on Wednesday already. Right? Have a good one. It's cooler. 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

Lenexa, have we told you lately that we love you? Big thanks to everybody tuning in from Lenexa today. I'm Steve-O on the radio, just getting settled in. I'll keep you company until 7 o'clock, which is when Megan arrives for the 70s at 7 to play things like, well, this.

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Just got a cryptic message from our friends in the Trans-Siberian Orchestra. It says here, save the date, December 29th. Yep, they're doing two shows at 3 p.m. and 7:30 at the T-Mobile Center. 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

scattered showers and a few thunderstorms out there Wednesday afternoon and into the evening. Our cold front comes through the region, so we are expecting high temperatures to be a little bit lower in the mid to upper 80s. Still could have a few scattered showers and thunderstorms into the overnight, especially south of I-70. From KCTV 5 and First Form 5 meteorologist Warren Sears.

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2: Scattered showers and a few thunderstorms out there into the evening. Our cold front comes through the region, so we are expecting high temperatures to be a little bit lower in the mid to upper 80s. Still could have a few scattered showers and thunderstorms into the overnight, especially south of I-70. From KCTV 5, I'm First Warm 5 meteorologist Warren Sears.
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Back in the Yardbirds era, Eric Clapton would replace his guitar strings live on stage while the audience slowly clapped. That got him the nickname of Slow Hand. I'm sure he's got a guy to do the guitar strings nowadays. 1 week from tomorrow, he is at T-Mobile Center. 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

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They're the ones who do The Beast and The Edge of Hell, haunted houses down in the West Bottoms. 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Hey, I should have played Thriller for this one.

I don't recall having seen anything quite like this on Sweet Deals before. 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

And I think it's going to be a long, long time before the music ends anytime we start one of these 50-minute music marathons. 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
1: There's a two-vehicle crash here on 470 westbound before Raytown Road. That's over on the right shoulder. Looks like there's also some congestion here on 35 northbound from Antioch backed up to 75th. I'm Sage with your Right Now Traffic.
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0: scattered showers and a few thunderstorms out there into the evening. Our cold front comes through the region, so we are expecting high temperatures to be a little bit lower in the mid to upper 80s. Still could have a few scattered showers and thunderstorms into the overnight, especially south of I-70. From KCTV 5 and First Form 5 meteorologist Warren Sears.
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1: There's a two-vehicle crash here on 470 westbound before Raytown Road. That's over on the right shoulder. Looks like there's also some congestion here on 35 northbound from Antioch backed up to 75th. I'm Sage with your Right Now Traffic.
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That version of Lean On Me went to number one on the charts and got a Grammy Award. But, of course, it's been done by a lot of other people. Bill Withers did the original. There's Tina Turner, Tom Jones, and Al Green, just to name a few. Hey, big thanks to the listeners in Lansing right now. We're very fond of the people of Lansing.

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1: There's a two-vehicle crash here on 435 northbound past I-70. That's over on the right shoulder. And some congestion here on 435 northbound from Shawnee Mission Parkway backed up to K-10. I'm Sage with your Right Now Traffic.
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0: Scattered showers and a few thunderstorms out there into the evening. Our cold front comes through the region, so we are expecting high temperatures to be a little bit lower in the mid to upper 80s. Still could have a few scattered showers and thunderstorms into the overnight, especially south of I-70. From KCTV 5, I'm First Form 5 meteorologist Warren Sears.
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Conrad's Kitchen and Tap House is conveniently located by the train station in downtown Lee's Summit. It's a classy yet casual place to meet up with your friends after work for dinner and drinks. We ran out of those sweet deals last time, but the good news is we have another batch coming in Friday morning with Mike and Mackenzie, 8:15 a.m.

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7: There's a two-vehicle crash here on 435 northbound past I-70. That's over on the right shoulder. And some congestion here on 435 northbound from Shawnee Mission Parkway backed up to K-10. I'm Sage with your Right Now traffic.
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And once again, I should have played Thriller for this story. 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

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And even though that doesn't even make logical sense, it does make sense when we look at our friends in Shawnee with doe eyes and fluttering eyelashes. Thanks for listening, Shawnee. You guys are so sweet. 50-minute music marathon underway.

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2: There's congestion here on 435 eastbound from State Line Road, backed up to Antioch. And you're also going to be seeing congestion here on 35 in both the north and southbound lanes between Antioch Road and 75th. I'm Sage with your Right Now traffic.
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2: Scattered showers and a few thunderstorms out there into the evening. Our cold front comes through the region, so we are expecting high temperatures to be a little bit lower in the mid to upper 80s. Still could have a few scattered showers and thunderstorms into the overnight, especially south of I-70. From KCTV 5, I'm First Warm 5 meteorologist Warren Sears.

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